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Oh my, my, oh my, my love, I take one look at you, you're taking me out.

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Drink some margaritas by swinging blue lights. Listen to the mariachi play at midnight. Are you with me? Are you with me?

0: Ostseewelle, Ostseewelle. Frische neue Hits im Sommer.
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Music is my best friend.

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1: 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Took my life from negative to positive, I just want y'all to know that. 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

0: Schlaflos in Mecklenburg-Vorpommern. 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